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1: Hey, it's Bobby Bones. 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
1: Hey, it's Bobby Bones. Coming up on the countdown this weekend, Kenny Chesney is our guest joining us in studio, and we'll find out if Luke Combs can keep the number one song for a second straight week. It's the Country Top 30 this weekend right here.
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0: Cowgirl.
1: Back at it again. Good morning. It is the morning drive with Dan. I just want to thank the folks from Hospice Georgina. They invited me to make the first draw for their new lottery for Catch the Ace. And yes, I did not find the ace. It was the Queen of Diamonds. The winner was Elizabeth English. Congratulations. Elizabeth winning $1,000, just over $1,000, $1,022 for the weekly prize. So ticket sales will be going back on sale again later today. Couple of modifications. They're doing the draw at 3 o'clock in the afternoon on Wednesdays. That means that the online sales end at midnight on Tuesday. But there still are some ticket sales in person, but only at the link at the Georgina office of Hospice Georgina. And then it goes back to the regular sales. We'll tell you where you can buy those tickets starting today. You could be a winner next week.
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1: Well, if you're looking at getting tickets for this week's Catch the Ace Lottery, this week, not next week. Well, it's next Wednesday is the next draw. Anyway, Lucy's in Pfefferlaw is starting to sell them between 7 and 2, and you'll get them in a number of different locations, including Auntie M's and Sobeys in Sutton today between 12 and 3. Still $5 a ticket. Great cause. And you could be going home with at least $10,000 next week. Here's Rascal Flatts, 545 on the Morning Drive.

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3: Check out our Facebook page today. Our Mindbender question has been posted. 44% of people eat this breakfast on a semi-regular basis. What do you think they are eating? The answer to yesterday's question, 39% of singles want their partner to be good at this. It is listening. What was that? And there is a difference between hearing and listening.

0: Thursday morning, there's some Bailey Zimmerman for you. So, what is today's national day? One of the national days? Question mark. Good question.
1: Today is National Punctuation Day. Which is exciting if you're a semicolon, because this is the one day a year anyone cares about you. But punctuation matters, people. It can completely change the meaning of a sentence. Take, for example, the classic exclamation point. You might use just one to excitedly say, "Grandma's here." But if you use 5 exclamation points, now you're screaming, "Grandma's here!" Calm down, dude. She may be 92, but she can still hear you.
2: Well, almost.
1: Then there's the good old question mark. You definitely don't want to use one where it shouldn't be. Otherwise, you'll transform an innocent sentence like, "Grandma looks great," into, "Grandma looks great?" Now you got Granny wondering why so much disrespect.
3: That's not nice.
1: And, of course, there's the humble comma. To demonstrate the importance of using it properly, take the phrase, "Let's eat, Grandma." That comma after the word "eat" means, "Hey, Grandma, come have dinner with us." Remove the comma, now it says, "Let's eat, Grandma."
3: Ah!
1: And that's a totally different kind of family gathering.
3: What are you doing with that?
1: So on this National Punctuation Day, take a moment to appreciate punctuation. Because without commas, periods, and question marks, we wouldn't have communication. We'd just have Grandma running for her life.
3: Ah, go away!
1: Bye for now, exclamation point.
3: Ah, help me!
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1: from the Skywards News Center. I'm Rafael Torres. Georgina residents will be able to vote online in the 2026 municipal election from October 10th at 10 a.m. until October 23rd at noon. Advance voting will also be available on October 10th, 15th, 17th, and 20th, and residents can vote at any of the advance voting locations. For more information on voting times and locations, visit the local news page at kcountry937.com. KITA has donated nearly $100,000 worth of smoke detectors and carbon monoxide alarms to Central York Fire Services for homes in Newmarket and Aurora. The alarms will be used through CYFS's Stay Fire Smart program to help families stay safe and learn about fire prevention. The donation comes just ahead of Test Your Smoke Alarm Day on September 28th, when residents are encouraged to check that their alarms are still working. Aurora Council has approved plans for a new bylaw to control dust from residential construction following concerns about silica and other airborne particles. The proposed rules would cover work such as cutting concrete, stone, and masonry, and could require property owners to use dust control measures. The bylaw will return to Council for final approval after town staff complete the next steps. From the Skywards News Center, I'm Rafael Torres.
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2: Today we have mainly sunny skies with a high of 20. Overnight tonight we drop down to a low of 3 with clear skies. Tomorrow sunny with a high of 20. Overnight we have a low of 8 with clear skies. And Saturday a high of 23 with a mix of sun and cloud. Overnight we have a low of 9 with cloudy periods. 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
3: Things looking good so far on the 404 headed southbound, and no problems or slowdowns for Highway 48. Nice and open on Highway 47 as well. Just remember, we do have the detour in the Sutton area. That is High Street. It will be unusable between West and Burke. You'll have to use North Street instead. 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I'm Spencer Costin.
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0: Camel roast beef. You like the roast beef? Good morning. It is the Morning Drive with Dan. What are you talking about, Dan? I'm talking about the Friday night dinners at the Sutton Legion. Branch 356 serving up dinner again tomorrow. Their Friday dinner this week is going to be extra special. Roast beef dinner with mashed potatoes, gravy, vegetables, and dessert prepared by the Ladies Auxiliary. Don't forget, dinner is served at 5 o'clock, and it's while supplies last. They've got a 50-50 draw and live music as well.
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0: so. Dan O'Shea. Yes, it is 6:10 here on the morning drive, and we're underway is what we are. Yeah, see that, you know, what's in a name? How about Taylor Swift? You know, she seems to do everything, right? I mean, it's just everything she touches is gold. And apparently, even with a soccer ball at her feet. Well, wait a minute, not her feet, his feet. Taylor Swift, British Soccer Club, has signed Taylor Swift to a contract. So here's the deal. It just so happens that the soccer player shares the same name as the pop star. Witnesstown FC posted, Taylor Swift, question mark. You read that correctly. No typos here. Taylor Swift signs with Witnesstown. Well, again, Swift just happens to have the same last name. And is this Swift as good as the pop star Swift? At least on the soccer field. While Taylor scores with pop music and country music, this one scores in soccer. Managed to score a goal in the day debut.
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what am I thinking? Well, you know what? When you're doing shift work sometimes, just the words of food can get you hungry. I was just talking about the roast beef dinner that's taking place at the Sutton Legion on Friday, one of their fundraisers, their Friday fundraisers. They've got mashed potatoes, gravy, vegetables, and dessert for $15, and it's prepared by the Ladies Auxiliary. Again, the money going right back into the Legion. 50-50 draw that night, and dinner served at 5 p.m., and my stomach started to rumble. It's like, oh, man, I'm hungry. And it's weird because I've done so many shifts over the years, and anybody's done shift work, hopefully it's the same thing, or maybe I'm just strange. I mean I do fall into that category anyway, but you know, I can eat anything at any time. I've done morning shifts, I've done shifts where you get home at 4 in the morning, all over the place, and because of that it doesn't bother me what I'm eating at a certain time. And I know it grosses Jody out sometimes. What are you eating in the morning, really? I said, well, by this time in the morning it's kind of my lunch hour, right? So there's a big difference. I just mentioned the roast beef, and all of a sudden my stomach started to grumble, because I'm sure it is going to be a great dinner. You can get more information through the Sutton Legion. Okay, so on our Mindbender question today, actually on our Facebook page, we've got a fun meme for you. Plus, we do have that Mindbender. And today's question, 44% of people eat this, speaking of eating, for breakfast on a semi-regular basis. And this, I think, would fall into the category of what I was speaking of. 44% of people eating this for breakfast on a semi-regular basis. What do you think it is? Let us know at K-Country 93.7 FM, which is our Facebook page. The answer to yesterday's question, 39% of singles want their next partner to be good at this. They say they want them to be good at listening. And as I said earlier, hearing is one thing, listening is another. Keep that in mind.

0: Okay, you want to see? Do you want to turn heads today? Look at somebody and say, you know, it's 92 days until Christmas.
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0: Just remember to duck after you say that.

0: jump and just found out something really cool at the Sutton Legion. Good morning. It is 6:31. It is the morning drive with Dan on the new K Country. 93.7, today's best country. We mentioned the roast beef dinner, which is taking place on Friday. That's a great fundraiser they have on Fridays. Roast beef dinner, the full works, $15. Think about the deal. Mashed potatoes, gravy, vegetables, and dessert are included in that. And the ladies auxiliary preparing it, they are great cooks. 50-50 draw, and the dinner will be served Friday at 5 o'clock. There's going to be some live entertainment there as well. So here's the thing. On Saturday, they are celebrating. They're celebrating a birthday. President of the Sutton Legion, Doug Ritchie, is celebrating his 70th birthday. They are going to celebrate by opening up the doors. So there's a light buffet, 50-50 draw. This, again, is on Saturday, and all are welcome. You don't have to be a Legion member. You can just go and say happy birthday to Doug and tip one back for him, or for yourself, for that matter, at the Sutton Legion. You get more information at suttonlegion.org, and the Saturday event is between 7 and midnight. So an early happy birthday to you, Doug.
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0: maybe Vladdy just had a couple of drinks when he was answering this question. Good morning. It is the Morning Drive with Dan. Yeah, Jays officially eliminated yesterday. They lost both games in Baltimore. After they lost that first one, they were officially eliminated from the playoffs, and then followed up with another 4-2 loss last night. They have today off and then are at home for three games against Cincinnati, and that will close out the season. Again, no playoffs in the future. Speaking of the future, Vladimir Guerrero Jr. yesterday was asked about some comments he had made to a Spanish reporter earlier, and they were asking about his contract. It's been a rough season for Vladimir Guerrero Jr., and it's a big contract. I mean, 14 years, $500 million. So the reporter asked, you know, how he feels, and, you know, they're paying him all this money, and he's struggling this year. And he said, no, I got paid because of what I had done. That's the basis of the contract, and I'm not getting paid for the future, so I am what I am, kind of thing. So somebody asked him yesterday, again, you know, hey, listen, there can be translation issues. Is that what you meant? And he doubled down on it again. So, you know, he's right that he got paid at that point because they're going, okay, you know, you're this good, so therefore you should be, you know, continuing to be that good. And it's a 14-year contract, so, you know, obviously there's improvement that is thought in that. So, I think he's a little misdirected if that is his thought, or is it still a bit of confusion with translation? Because that can be a real issue when you're talking to reporters and they don't quite get what you do, and you get a translator there sometimes. And if he didn't have a translator there, then maybe, you know, he got a little confused. So I get it. I get that part. But if he is going to live and die by those comments, if that's truly the way he feels, that he got paid a 14 million or 14 year contract for $500 million because of what he had done to that point, well, at that point, he was hitting third or fourth in the lineup. And if he's not getting paid for the future, then the coach should be able to bat him seventh or eighth in the lineup because currently, that's what he is doing. In the past, sure, you bat third or fourth. Now, you're batting like you should be seventh, eighth, and sometime ninth in that batting lineup.
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3: The 404 headed southbound remains in good shape right now. Everything also looking good if you are on Highway 48 this morning, and we're issue and volume free on Highway 47 in and out of Uxbridge as well. If you spot something that would change that, tell us toll free at 1-833-NOW-SLOW. 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And that's the latest traffic. I'm Spencer Costin.
0: Taking a look at GO Transit this morning, it is a go. On the rails, Richmond Hill, Barrie, and Stouffville lines all reporting in with good service. Lots of sunshine in the forecast today. Not quite as windy as it was yesterday. It did kind of cool things off a little bit, but today we don't have to worry about that. Getting up to a high of 21, so originally thought it was going to be around 19, so even a little bit warmer today, and it looks like a great weekend. Mainly sunny, 20 degrees tomorrow, and then for the weekend Saturday, mainly sunny, 21, and sun and cloud on Sunday with, again, a high of 21 degrees. Right now, outside of the studios, a little cooler than that. We're sitting at 8, and it feels closer to 6 degrees. It is 8 in Barrie, 7 in Newmarket, Orillia, 6 in Uxbridge, and also in Holland Landing.
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1: From the Skywards News Center, I'm Raphael Torres. Georgina residents will be able to vote online in the 2026 municipal election from October 10th at 10 a.m. until October 23rd at noon. Advance voting will also be available on October 10th, 15th, 17th, and 20th, and residents can vote at any of the advance voting locations. For more information on voting times and locations, visit the local news page at kcountry937.com. KITA has donated nearly $100,000 worth of smoke detectors and carbon monoxide alarms to Central York Fire Services for homes in Newmarket and Aurora. The alarms will be used through CYFS's Stay Fire Smart program to help families stay safe and learn about fire prevention. The donation comes just ahead of Test Your Smoke Alarm Day on September 28th, when residents are encouraged to check that their alarms are still working. Aurora Council has approved plans for a new bylaw to control dust from residential construction following concerns about silica and other airborne particles. The proposed rules would cover work such as cutting concrete, stone, and masonry, and could require property owners to use dust control measures. The bylaw will return to Council for final approval after town staff complete the next steps. From the Skywards News Center, I'm Raphael Torres.
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2: Today we have mainly sunny skies with a high of 20. Overnight tonight we drop down to a low of 3 with clear skies. Tomorrow sunny with a high of 20. Overnight we have a low of 8 with clear skies. And Saturday a high of 23 with a mix of sun and cloud. Overnight we have a low of 9 with cloudy periods. 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I'm Antonia Altabonte.
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3: The 404 headed southbound remains in good shape right now. We are beginning to see the first signs of volume between Davis Drive and St. John's Side Road, and Finch to the DVP beginning to fill in as well. Highway 48 is also in good shape for the moment, and no problems or slowdowns on Highway 47 in or out of Uxbridge. If you spot something that would change that, tell us toll free at 1-833-NOW-SLOW. 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And that's the latest traffic. I'm Spencer Costin.
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1: Got your name on it, but did AI do it? There's a question. Jade Eagleson, 707. It is Morning Drive with Dan on the new K Country 93.7, today's best country. Had a really interesting conversation yesterday with an accountant out of Uxbridge. It is Justin Jones, who bought the Mad Accountants firm. And we were talking about AI. And I just threw out there a question, you know, has AI affected your business? Obviously, there are more companies that are using AI for some of the menial tasks and things like that. But he said, yeah, the interesting thing is, though, it's clients that are coming in and they're using AI and they may use something like ChatGPT, and they're asking ChatGPT, okay, save me money. I want to save me money. I don't want to be paying as much in taxes. Can you do that? Da-da-da. So it sets out this this template, and he says he's getting people coming in going, hey, can you take a look at this? What do you think? And he said, well, first of all, you got to pay me. I'm not doing this, you know, for free. And if I think, you know, if you, there's a certain direction you want to go, we could do that. We can build on that. But I'm not going to take that and say yes, no, yeah. You know, I'll build you a template, because what happens is, and I don't know if people, you know, everybody realizes what happens with ChatGPT and AI is it just collects information. It's pulling from the internet all over the place. And with the taxes, interestingly enough, it pulls from Canada and the U.S. So it doesn't necessarily, you know, define. And yeah, you could ask it just Canadian, but still it will miss loopholes because there's provincial, there's all kinds of little twists and turns in a CRA account and filing your taxes. And that's what he's found. Some of the people, you know, they come in with these templates, and like he says, I'll build, you know, if you this is the idea, you got six siblings, you want to do this, whatever, we can work on that. But taking the exact template is a dangerous thing, because it can get you some serious trouble with the CRA, because they just say, okay, well, you still owe money. You didn't file this form or this form. And in one case, he was asking, he said, okay, so did you, are you filing this form? What forms? Because the chat GPT didn't say that he had to file this, then do that, follow up with this. So, you know, you can get yourself into a wee bit of trouble. It is a great tool. And he'll tell you, he says, it's a great tool, but it has to be used properly. You know, you're not going to use the hammer to kill a mosquito kind of thing. You know, it can be used, but use it as a tool and use it properly. And it can be very, very beneficial. But it can also get you into some serious trouble. And I know a lot of people, and we've experienced this in the family, where people are using AI and asking medical questions, and then they're coming back saying, well, this person is this, and it's not necessarily true. Again, it's a great tool, but it was a very interesting conversation to be had. And I'm one that likes to write my own copy and things like that. I think it can speed things up, definitely. And in some cases, you know, it's innocuous. It's not going to hurt anybody. But it's something we should keep in mind before it takes over the world. There we go. No, I'm kidding. But there are some concerns about that as well. We can tell you here, though, I'm pushing the buttons. And the buttons I'll push coming up, Luke Combs, Russell Dickerson, and Dallas Smith.
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Sir Russell Dickerson. There he is. Ah, yes. Great to see sunshine. It's a gorgeous week when you think about it. Temperature-wise, we're in around seasonal norms and getting lots of sunshine. It is the morning drive here on a Thursday morning, and so far, so good as far as that drive is concerned. We got more on that coming up for you. I'll keep you up to date, and GO Transit looking pretty good this morning as well. Blue Jays not looking so good yesterday. You knew it was just a matter of time. I mean, these guys are so beat up. I saw a number, something like it was close to 40-something guys on the injured list throughout the year.

go on short rest and pitch again on Sunday, it'd be the last time he pitches for the Blue Jays. And maybe the last time he pitches in the majors, because he's talking about, there's certainly talk about retirement. He is only five strikeouts away from surpassing a former teammate in the strikeout list, the all-time strikeout list. So, you know, that gives you something to watch on Sunday as they close out the season. But yeah, it's just, it's unusual. You know, I like Vladdy Guerrero Jr., but just ill-timed comments about getting paid a 14-year contract worth $500 million and saying he got paid because of past performances rather than what they look for him to do this year and in the future. Yeah, you don't want to be making those comments before coming back home to close out a season where you're not going to the playoffs. So it'll be interesting to see what the reaction is from fans when he comes to bat. Or does he come to bat in the final series of the season at home? On our Facebook page today, a couple things going on. We want to remind you about the Sutton Friday Night Dinners. The poster is there for you, a fun meme on this Thursday. And we have our Mindbender question. 44% of people eat this for breakfast on a semi-regular basis. What are they eating? So you can tell by the tone that it's something maybe you would have for lunch or dinner more times than not. Anyway, what do you think it is? 44% of people say that they do eat this on a semi-regular basis for breakfast. Leave your answers on our Facebook page at K Country 93.7 FM. And the answer to yesterday's question, 39% of singles want their partner to be good at this. Oh, I've had a previous relationship where this was an issue. The answer is listening. And in this previous relationship that I had, it was a situation because they were listening, but they weren't hearing. And there is a big difference between those two things. Here's Dallas Smith at 722.

0: Two pina coladas. You got to be careful how many of those you have. You know, talk about burying his wife and or girlfriend in the sand. He was okay right up to the point that he did it when she was head down.
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0: Yeah, date didn't go much better than that. Not a good, not a good thing to have. Ella Langley, Morgan Wallen, 729 here on The Morning Drive. Hey, Ella apparently hooked up with another country artist. We'll tell you who in a moment.

0: Hanging with Morgan Wallen, but it's not Morgan Wallen who is who she's hooked up with, apparently. Ella Langley and Morgan Wallen at 7:33. No. TMZ, which knows absolutely everything in the world, doesn't it? It is reporting that Ella Langley and Tucker Wetmore have been dating for some time. Now, here's the thing. Somebody spotted them. Well, of course, how does anything happen that people don't even find out about anymore? Thank goodness they didn't have these cell phones while I was in high school. But the picture's taken all the time. And they were out together in Nashville on Tuesday night. They were seen leaving the Nashville Songwriters Awards, where Langley, again, was adding to her collection of titles and awards. She celebrated winning Song of the Year with friends and other artists. And one of those artists happened to be Tucker Wetmore. Kind of cool combination when you think about it, because, you know, Ella Langley has that older style, that older feel to her music, as does Tucker Wetmore. And we'll have to see, you know, they're actually getting together, and you never know what direction that relationship, sometimes they work out, sometimes they don't, but they're doing all this in the public eye, although not really until this week when they were spotted together. So they must be comfortable enough now that they weren't worried about being spotted together leaving this. Otherwise, they could have just left solo. But wishing them the best. Ella Langley and Tucker Wetmore. Now, could we get a duet?
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0: your name is Taylor Swift and you're a soccer player, how long does it take you to score a goal in a debut with a brand new team? Well, there was a Taylor Swift. Talk about creating a bit of social media craziness. The team, which is Widnes Town Football Club, they announced that Taylor Swift had signed with the club. And it's true, but the guy, and he's a guy, had played previously in another town. And how did he do? Well, he scored in a little more time than it takes a Taylor Swift song to go to number one in the Billboard charts. Took him 22 minutes into his debut to score his first goal.
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0: Now, it'd be really funny if his girlfriend's name was Travis Kelce. The odds are against that. Sally Burroughs, 7:42.

0: You know, it was a nice day yesterday. Gorgeous day ahead today. In fact, a little bit warmer as well. We get the weather forecast for you in just a moment. We're talking about all the different events taking place this weekend. On Friday, of course, there's actually a couple of events taking place at the Sutton Legion. One is the Friday night dinner. No, there we go. I got that out. Friday night dinner, and that's just something they do every Friday night, and it's a great fundraiser. This week, it is a roast beef dinner with mashed potatoes, gravy, vegetable, and dessert for $15. I mean, you can't beat $15. And they've got a 50-50, some live entertainment, dinner served at 5 o'clock. And then on Saturday, President Doug Ritchie is going to be celebrated. He's celebrating his 70th birthday. So they've got a light buffet, 50-50 draw, and some fun and live entertainment 7 till midnight on Saturday at the Legion. Don't forget, this is the weekend for the Chippewas of Georgina Island powwow. So it was moved to the Sutton High School several years ago. That's where it will take place again. Some rough camping available. They just say, please, no drugs or alcohol. You can get more information on their Facebook page, Georgina Island Powwow 2026, or their Instagram page, Georgina Island Powwow. But they've got lots going on, and it starts off on Saturday. It's a $5 entry fee, there is a vendor's contact, which you can get through all that information through Facebook and Instagram. But they've got a feast on Saturday at 5 p.m., a sunrise ceremony at 7 a.m. on Sunday, and there's a giveaway at 4 p.m. on Sunday as well. They're calling it the Spirit of the Drum, and you'll be able to hear that this weekend at the Sutton District High School.
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3: The 404 headed southbound is showing minor buildup between Davis Drive and St. John's Side Road, but after that it is a straight shot down to Finch. From Finch to the DVP, continuing to fill in and gets a little bit heavier every check. Highway 48 still issue and volume free though, and we're still seeing a clear start on Highway 47 in and out of Uxbridge. 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And that's the latest traffic. I'm Spencer Costin.
0: Thank you, Spencer. Taking a look at GO Transit this morning. It is a go. Not seeing any delays. Reporting in with good service this morning on the Richmond Hill, Barrie, and the Stouffville lines. Lots of sunshine in the forecast today and a little bit warmer than it was yesterday. We had a high around 19 degrees or so yesterday. Today, we are looking at a high around 21. So enjoy the sunshine. It's a little cool as we start things off. It is still sitting at 8 degrees. Feels a little closer to 6. It is 7 degrees right now in Barrie, also in Newmarket, 6 degrees in Orillia, Uxbridge, and Holland Landing.
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1: So yeah, we just talked about this. This guy's apparently got a new girlfriend, Tucker Webmore, with Ella Langley. 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
2: 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You were the driver, I was the reason. 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
1: From the Skywards News Center, I'm Raphael Torres. Georgina residents will be able to vote online in the 2026 municipal election from October 10th at 10 a.m. until October 23rd at noon. Advance voting will also be available on October 10th, 15th, 17th, and 20th, and residents can vote at any of the advance voting locations. For more information on voting times and locations, visit the local news page at kcountry937.com. KITA has donated nearly $100,000 worth of smoke detectors and carbon monoxide alarms to Central York Fire Services for homes in Newmarket and Aurora. The alarms will be used through CYFS's Stay Fire Smart program to help families stay safe and learn about fire prevention. The donation comes just ahead of Test Your Smoke Alarm Day on September 28th, when residents are encouraged to check that their alarms are still working. Aurora Council has approved plans for a new bylaw to control dust from residential construction following concerns about silica and other airborne particles. The proposed rules would cover work such as cutting concrete, stone, and masonry, and could require property owners to use dust control measures. The bylaw will return to Council for final approval after town staff complete the next steps. From the Skywards News Center, I'm Raphael Torres.
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2: Today we have mainly sunny skies with a high of 20. Overnight tonight we drop down to a low of 3 with clear skies. Tomorrow sunny with a high of 20. Overnight we have a low of 8 with clear skies. And Saturday a high of 23 with a mix of sun and cloud. Overnight we have a low of 9 with cloudy periods. 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
5: Another check on the southbound side of the 404. A bit more volume now between Davis Drive and St. John's Side Road, and it's beginning to appear as well between Elgin Mills and 16th. Afterwards, Finch is where you'll find most of the bunching up, and that is going to be the heaviest portion of the drive. Highway 48 still lightly traveled, and we're still clear on Highway 47 in and out of Uxbridge. If you spot something else, tell us toll-free at 1-833-NOW-SLOW. 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And that's the latest traffic. I'm Spencer Costin.
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0: tale rolls round, round, round, round. Hey, listen, we got some winter weather coming our way. Not now. No, no. I know I freaked you out with that one. No. Obviously, we are going to have some winter weather as we continue along in the end of 2026. And you want to be prepared. So here's a great way to do that. Either, you know, some new windows, maybe some new doors, and we can help you out in paying for that. This week, we are going to give away $1,000 towards windows or doors and installation from Premier North Windows and Doors. All you have to do is text our ICD insurance text line to get into the draw and text the word window. 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That is 905-989-0937. It's our ICD insurance text line. Text the word window. We'll be making a draw tomorrow and we'll be making a draw for the next 5 weeks after that.
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0: Jason Aldean, 814 here on The Morning Drive. It's Dan Pollard with you on the new K Country 93.7, today's best country. So just following up yesterday, had the chance to make the draw for Hospice Georgina. It's their new Catch the Ace lottery. Just a quick reminder that every time they hand out the big prize that they have to actually apply for another lottery license. So this is the start of another one. And it is the 10th game that they are playing since they first started doing Catch the Ace. And we'll just have to wait and see how high it goes. But a guaranteed $10,000 right off the hop. So it'll be another guaranteed $10,000 next week because the ace was not found. But Elizabeth English was the winner. She won the weekly prize, over $1,000, $1,022. Congratulations for that. We left a message with her just after making the draw yesterday. Tons of places to get them in person, by the way. Today, Auntie M's will be selling them. She sells those. Where are we here? Auntie M's hours, 11 to 5, she's selling tickets. And then also at Sobeys in Sutton between 12 and 3. And Lucy's is already. Lucy, you got some explaining to do and some tickets to sell. Lucy is selling tickets out in Pefferlaw between 7 and 2. So I'd like to see those numbers up a little bit. You know, I'm sure that it's very convenient. And Lucy's is stepping up to sell those tickets. So between 7 and 2. And that's every day except Wednesday that they're selling them at Lucy's between 7 and 2. So if you haven't dropped by, drop by there. It's great for breakfast. So we were mentioning the Premier North Windows and Doors giveaway as well. You can enter as many times as you would like. Your name will go in and we'll make the draw each week. So for 6 straight weeks, we'll be giving away $1,000. So let me do the math. Hang on. $6,000 overall. $1,000 each week. No, I did pay attention from time to time in math class. All you have to do is go to our ICD insurance text line, 905-989-0937. That is 905-989-0937. And once you put it in to text it, it'll come up as K Country. And then text the word window and your name goes into the draw. Just make sure if you are doing this for the first time, make sure that you give us your name and your email so we can contact you if you are the winner. And we'll find out who the winner is tomorrow. So wishing everybody the best of luck in not only the Hospice Georgina Catch the Ace draw, but also our own giveaway with Premier North Windows and Doors. And I actually had somebody ask me yesterday, Premier Windows and Doors, you know, what kind of work do they do? They do great work. I had a couple of doors replaced a year ago, and they are still in perfect condition. The sill was rotted. They fixed that. Everything is plumb. And I said this yesterday on the air, and I will swear by it. I think it is the only corner in my house that's actually square. And here's what's happening, Georgina. The town of Georgina is holding a National Day for Truth and Reconciliation event at the Civic Center on Wednesday, September the 30th at 4 p.m. The event will include speakers, smudging, and a flag raising. Construction, I'm sure you know, well underway on High Street in Sutton, and detours are in place. 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And Georgina has some great events coming up. 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

to be so mean. Taylor Swift, we're talking about the fact that there's a soccer player in England named Taylor Swift. He's male and signed on with a new squad, scored his first goal 22 minutes into the game, which is a little shy of the time it takes a Taylor Swift song to go to number one in Billboard magazine. So Leafs are playing last night, split squad, and they ended up winning both games. They topped the Ottawa Senators in their split squads. 6-1, the game played in Toronto. Austin Matthews, Jack Roslovic, and John Tavares with a goal and two assists each. And, you know, it's got to help you out when your landlord is the guy that you get an assist on your first point in the preseason. Gavin McKenna, the number one draft pick overall for the

Leafs. He got an assist on the goal by John Tavares, who just happens to be his landlord. Love it. You know, I had a chance to actually, I've known John Hunt, wow, a long time now, because when he was in high school, we used to do a thing for Special Olympics in Uxbridge, and Jeff Bukaboom was involved. We had Glenn Healy there, and he used to be from Whitby, I think it was one of the Whitby schools, that John Tavares was going to high school. And he would bring a group with the Special Olympics, and apparently he played with them every day at lunch. They were telling me a story. He coached the team, and all these teams would play at a little tournament in Uxbridge. And so I had a chance to talk to John and others. And John, his commitment was to part of his schooling was helping these kids, but after that class ended, he continued to do it for the rest of the year because he was so connected with the kids. The kids loved him, and it was just a great story. And that's the kind of guy that John Tavares is. So when Gavin McKenna was drafted by the Leafs, he said to the Leafs, hey, listen, if he needs a place to stay, needs a bit of direction, because you're coming into the city of Toronto, he's more than welcome to stay at my place. And that is exactly what has happened. And it's happened in other cities in the past. Sidney Crosby stayed with Mario Lemieux for quite some time. In fact, he used to babysit his kids. So it's just a great way to get initiated into the NHL, and a great way to initiate yourself with or ingratiate yourself with your landlord is to get an assist on his goal in the preseason. On our Facebook page today, we've got a couple things going on. Sutton Friday nights, don't forget. At the Legion, they've got another dinner on. We've got the poster there for you. We've got a fun meme for you. And, of course, our mindbender question. 44% of people eat this for breakfast, even though some would like, really, is that a breakfast thing? But they eat it on a semi-regular basis, not necessarily something you would think was a breakfast food. What do you think it is? Leave your answer at K Country 93.7 FM. And the answer to yesterday's question, 39% of singles want their next partner to be very good at this. I added the very part. It is listening.

0: 8:35. It is the morning drive. Sunshine today, high near 21 degrees. I'd say that if that's not perfect, that's pretty near perfect fall day. So, got a bit of controversy as I started. I mentioned a congratulations to Judy Kardash from Hospice Georgina. She was named the 2026 Volunteer of the Year and said, Irv's wife. And she said, I'm not married. And I went, oops. And I guess a bunch of her friends had heard me say something. So, Judy, I mean, obviously no slight intended, but you guys are together all the time, right? So, you know. So there was no slight intended at all. Judy does an amazing amount of work at Hospice Georgina. She leads the Art Heals program for Hospice Georgina twice a month. She has created other special programs. She does workshops, supporting fundraising, and she's there with the video camera last night as we made the first draw for Catch the Ace lottery. If you haven't heard, there was a winner. The ace is still alive. And so am I, because I didn't pull the ace. You know, everybody kept saying, oh yeah, don't pull the ace. Well, I don't know. Pull a name out, and then it's got a number on it, and that's the number we go with. And it happened to be the envelope number 8 yesterday, and it was Elizabeth English who was the winner, and she won the weekly prize. Didn't win the ace because it was the Queen of Diamonds, but she did win $1,022. So congratulations to her, and congratulations to Judy for a well deserved honor as Hospice Georgina's 2026 Volunteer of the Year.
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0: almost had to go there yesterday. I realized on my phone that there were all these updates I hadn't done on my apps. So they're all listed. So, we'll update all these things. And there were a ton of apps that had to do these updates. Now I'm going in and using these apps. And I'm the changes are like, how do I do this now? How do I do that? Almost poured a drink. Didn't. I did have an orange juice this morning.
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0: Straight orange juice. I want to point that out.

0: Delma James, hey, listen, a happy birthday to Jim Parks. Jim turning 102 this week. May be the last living Canadian veteran who landed on D-Day. He was 19 when he came ashore on Juneau Beach with the Royal Winnipeg Rifles in their first wave on June 6th of 1944. Happy birthday, Jim.
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1: Time for a look at traffic. Let's check in with Spencer.
2: There is still pretty typical volume on the 404 headed southbound. First, Davis Drive to St. John's Side Road, and then below Stouffville Road, things bunch up until you get down closer to 16th. And finally, from Finch to the DVP remains the heaviest portion of the drive. Highway 48 is still lightly traveled, and we're still seeing an easy start on Highway 47 in and out of Uxbridge. But if you spot something else, tell us toll-free at 1-833-NOW-SLOW. 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And that's the latest traffic. I'm Spencer Costin.
1: Go Transit to go this morning. Good service reported on the Richmond Hill, Barrie, and the Stouffville lines. Weather-wise, couldn't ask for much better than this. Lots of sunshine today. Sunny right through the day and a high near 21, sitting at 9 degrees right now. And what a weekend we've got ahead. More sunshine in the forecast for tomorrow. Mainly sunny, high of 20. Mainly sunny, 21 on Saturday, and sun and cloud, and 21 on Sunday. Again, right now we're sitting at 9 degrees in the town of Georgina. It is 8 in Barrie. Same story in Newmarket at 8 degrees. 7 in Orillia, Uxbridge, and in Holland Landing.
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1: Today we have mainly sunny skies with a high of 20. Overnight tonight we drop down to low of 3 with clear skies. Tomorrow sunny with a high of 20. Overnight we have a low of 8 with clear skies. And Saturday a high of 23 with a mix of sun and cloud. Overnight we have a low of 9 with cloudy periods. 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

0: Taylor Swift, the singing star, not the soccer star who actually signed a club in England. If you missed it, we were talking about this earlier. They had this big announcement. Taylor Swift has signed with our soccer club. And people went absolutely crazy. They thought, okay, maybe this will be a concert or something. Maybe she's signed on and she's actually a co-owner or something. No. It turned out that it was a player. The interesting part is that the player is male. So Taylor is a male name as well. And Taylor Swift, the soccer player, did score 22 minutes into his debut with his new soccer team, just short of how long it takes one of Taylor Swift's songs to go number one on Billboard.
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0: How's it like?
1: Like I said, that's how we do it. Yeah, and that is Walker Hayes, 919. What I love about that is the video for that song and the dancing. And he said his daughter came up with all the moves, and then he had to learn them. And she was patient, but come on, Dad, pick it up. Pick it up. You can do this. And it's become a thing. And apparently he has, well, not apparently, he has been told that he's got a lifetime supply of Applebee's. He can go into any store he wants. Doesn't have to pay. A little bit of advertising in that song. Hasn't been the great start to the season for the Georgina Ice, but looking to turn things around as they have a big game coming up on Friday night. They're at the Ice Palace taking on the Uxbridge Bruins, so it should be a great game. Lost their first game 3-2 to Clarington, and then fell 9-4 to Scarborough, but have bounced back a 2-1 win in their last game against Little Britain. So looking for a big game on Friday night and a big fan support. Don't forget, there's all kinds of things that go on off the ice. There's chuck a puck and 50-50 draw, and they'll be dropping the puck Friday night, 7:30. We'll be talking to Joe Kornacki, president and general manager of the Ice, tomorrow morning around 8:10.

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0: Well, Leafs' first regular season game is Tuesday against Montreal. They were winners twice last night, a split squad games against Ottawa. 1-6-1 in Toronto and 4-2 in a game played in Ottawa. You know what that means? They won two preseason hockey games.
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0: Never read too much into it. Although, nice to see Gavin McKenna on the score sheet. Number one overall draft pick with the Leafs with his first point. It was an assist on his landlord's goal. Chipped it off to Willie Nylander, who then sent it over to John Tavares, who is landlord right now for Gavin McKenna.

0: New stuff from Luke Combs, brand new album, 946. Well, you know, the thing is with these albums now is you tend to hear the singles before and you go, oh, okay, well, I've heard that song. It's just part of EPs and then they become albums and a new one dropping this past week. 946, and we've got a bunch of stuff going on here this weekend. We should start off, and I haven't mentioned this for a bit, and today is a day to make some donations, but the the Sutton Canets are holding their $2 clothing sale coming up on Saturday, and they're starting to take donations tonight, and then they'll take them again tomorrow. So if you have anything that you think would be good for a donation for the clothing sale, you can make those donations between 5 and 7 at the side entrance of the Kin Hall in Sutton. They've got clothes, shoes, hats, all kinds of stuff, and stuff for kids as well in this sale, which is coming up Saturday between 9 and 1. And if you're planning on heading to the sale, well, we should mention that you can bring cash or a card to pay. Also, this weekend, curbside giveaway Saturday, 7 to 5. Those unwanted items that may be someone else's treasure can be left out between 7 and 5. And each and every time we do this, I remind people that if you are in a partnership and maybe there's a bit of a dispute going on and they ask you to go stand by the curb between 7 and 5, you may want to talk it out. Yeah, because there's something not going right. Frost warning for tomorrow. Holland Landing, Aurelia, Georgina, Barrie, Newmarket, and Uxbridge. If you have any sensitive plants, make sure that they are covered because there is a chance of frost for tomorrow morning as that temperature starts to drop off. Don't forget, the temperature will be dropping off, and you want to make sure that you're warm inside. Premier North Windows and Doors offering up $1,000 towards windows and doors and installation. All you have to do is enter our contest. Go to our ICD Insurance text line and text the word window. The text line is 905-989-0937. Your name goes into the draw. We'll make that draw tomorrow. And again, each and every week, it'll be 6 weeks giving away $1,000 each. Check out our Facebook page. A couple of things going on, mentioning the dinner at the Sutton Legion. That is Friday night. Also, just a bit of a funny meme for you. And of course, we have our Mindbender question. 44% of people eat this for breakfast on a semi-regular basis. What is it? I have seen a few correct answers already. See if you can add one as well for yourself by going to our Facebook page at KCountry937FM. And the answer to yesterday's question, 39% of singles want their next partner to be good at this. What is it? It is listening. Well, listen in. The great music from Josh Ross.
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1: Today we have mainly sunny skies with a high of 20. Overnight tonight we drop down to low of 3 with clear skies. Tomorrow sunny with a high of 20. Overnight we have a low of 8 with clear skies. And Saturday a high of 23 with a mix of sun and cloud. Overnight we have a low of 9 with cloudy periods. 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
2: Today we have mainly sunny skies with a high of 20. Overnight tonight we drop down to a low of 3 with clear skies. Tomorrow sunny with a high of 20. Overnight we have a low of 8 with clear skies. And Saturday a high of 23 with a mix of sun and cloud. Overnight we have a low of 9 with cloudy periods. 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
1: Today we have mainly sunny skies with a high of 20. Overnight tonight we drop down to a low of 3 with clear skies. Tomorrow sunny with a high of 20. Overnight we have a low of 8 with clear skies. And Saturday a high of 23 with a mix of sun and cloud. Overnight we have a low of 9 with cloudy periods. 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
1: Today we have mainly sunny skies with a high of 20. Overnight tonight we drop down to a low of 3 with clear skies. Tomorrow sunny with a high of 20. Overnight we have a low of 8 with clear skies. And Saturday a high of 23 with a mix of sun and cloud. Overnight we have a low of 9 with cloudy periods. 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

day, Potts Farm was a place to go. 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
1: Today we have mainly sunny skies with a high of 20. Overnight tonight we drop down to a low of 3 with clear skies. Tomorrow sunny with a high of 20. Overnight we have a low of 8 with clear skies. And Saturday a high of 23 with a mix of sun and cloud. Overnight we have a low of 9 with cloudy periods. 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
1: Overnight tonight, we drop down to a low of 3 with clear skies. We also have a frost advisory in effect for late tonight into early Friday morning. Tomorrow, we have sunny skies with a high of 20. Overnight, we have a low of 8 with clear skies. And Saturday, sunny with a high of 23. Overnight, we have a low of 9 with clear skies. Weather is brought to you by S&B Keswick Motors, serving Georgina since 1972 from the corner of Queensway and Glenwoods. Tell them Big Daddy sent you. And that's your K-Country weather. I'm Antonia Altavante.
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2: It's slow going northbound on the 404 through Bloomington Side Road, where we have construction in the left-hand lane. Southbound on the 404 slows from Shepherd to the 401. Rest of the major routes are in good shape, not spotting any issues on the 407 as well as on 48 through Stouffville and Ballantrae. 12 looks pretty good. 47 runs well in towards Uxbridge. We do have some construction on Zephyr Road between Concession Roads 3 and 4, as well as on Lake Drive from Civic Center to South Drive in Jackson's Point. 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That's the latest traffic. I'm Alexis Deary.
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0: is your biggest punctuation pet peeve when it comes to a text message? Is it the never-ending ellipsis? You know, the person who always adds dot, dot, dot. Is it someone typing in all caps? Is it no punctuation at all? Or multiple question marks? It's the Rodeo with Elle. It's National Punctuation Day. And honestly, no punctuation at all on text messages doesn't bother me. I will decode it, probably because I do the same thing. However, if you are giving me a question with multiple question marks, I am going to assume you are angry about something, or all caps. All caps comes across very aggressive. The three little dots actually in text messages cause a lot of anxiety for people. So think about that the next time you're using them. And yes, a period after one word could start a fight without even saying a word at all. A reminder that we do have a contest going on, and you could win $1,000 towards windows and doors and installation by Premier North Windows and Doors. Just text in the word windowed on our ICD insurance text line, 905-989-0937. Our first winner will be drawn tomorrow.
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2: Just a bit of volume northbound on the 404 past the 407 to Major Mac, and again slows through Bloomington Side Road. Southbound on the 404 slow going from Finch to the 401. 407 looks pretty good. No delays on 12 past 7A out towards Brock. 7A into Port Perry looks pretty good. No issues on 47 to Uxbridge, and the regional roads are in great shape. Not spotting any issues on the York-Durham line, as well as on Ravenshoot to Eudora and Durham Road 8 through Roseville. Accidents happen, and when they do, they call Brian Goldfinger. 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That's the latest traffic. I'm Alexis Deary.
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There is going to be a mac and cheese cream soda available in Canada very soon. So Kraft mac and cheese has collabed with Solly's Kraft cream soda.

0: and there is going to be some type of cross with a cheesy flavor. 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

0: That was Ella Langley, Loving Life Again. And before that, you happened to hear Tucker Wetmore. And the rumors, you guys, are true. They are in a relationship. And apparently, they've been dating for quite some time. They met through mutual friends in the music industry. And they were spotted leaving Nashville Tuesday night at the Songwriter Awards, where Ella Langley celebrated winning Song of the Year for Choosin' Texas. And I love this situation for the both of them. I mean, I think a lot of Ella fellas out there are punching the air right now. One in particular, I feel like, who could have had it all. Coming up after the break, Riley Green is on the way.
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2: It's starting to fill in southbound on the 404 from Finch to the 401. Northbound on the 404 slows through Major Mac and again through Bloomington Side Road. We have construction in the left-hand lane. 407 moves at the limit, as does 48 through Stouffville and Ballantrae up towards Georgina. 47 to Uxbridge, problem-free, and over towards Highway 12. In town, in Port Perry, Stouffville, and Keswick, no problems to report. Reed Canadian, the Word on the Street Festival is taking place this September 26th and 27th at David Pacow Square in downtown Toronto. That's latest traffic. I'm Alexis Deary.
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1: Overnight tonight, we drop down to a low of 3 with clear skies. We also have a frost advisory in effect for late tonight into early Friday morning. Tomorrow, we have sunny skies with a high of 20. Overnight, we have a low of 8 with clear skies. And Saturday, sunny with a high of 23. Overnight, we have a low of 9 with clear skies. Weather is brought to you by S&B Keswick Motors, serving Georgina since 1972 from the corner of Queensway and Glenwoods. Tell them Big Daddy sent you. And that's your K-Country weather. I'm Antonia Altabonte.
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2: It's slow going in the usual spots. Northbound on the 404 past the 407 to Major Mac, and again slows approaching Bloomington Side Road where we have construction in the left-hand lane. Beyond that, everything runs well up towards Woodbine. Southbound on the 404 filling in from Finch to the 401. 407's in good shape. No problems on 12 past Brock out towards Brecon. Things are looking good on Lake Ridge to Dagmar and Brock Road out to Coppins Corners. No delays on the York-Durham line as well as on 48 through Stouffville and Ballantrae. 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That's latest traffic. I'm Alexis Deary.
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0: anybody listen to the Wendy's emo album, because that is out and it is actually kind of hilarious. So Wendy's launched a 6-song emo album, and they actually promoted it by changing the hair of Wendy to black hair with a side sweep bang and black eyeliner and no smile. And apparently someone said this is a phase, and Wendy's replies, it's not a phase. So here are the song tracks if you want to listen to them. She said she didn't want fries, salt in the wound, I miss the sunroom, the best combo meal on the worst night of my life, it's not a phase, it's a 10 piece, and my Frosty's funeral. Now, I did listen to a couple of the songs. Not bad. A little funny gimmick campaign. I just think it's also really interesting. This comes out after they file for bankruptcy. So I hope this does something for them. I really do.
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2: It's slow going northbound on the 404 past the 407 to Major Mac, and again, slow going through Bloomington Side Road. Southbound on the 404, slow going from Finch to the 401. It's starting to fill in eastbound on the 407 through the 412 out towards Highway 12. Things are running well on the rest of the regional roads. Not spotting any issues on Lake Ridge to Victoria Corners, Ravenshoe to Eudora. York Durham Line's in good shape. We do have some construction on Zephyr Road between Concession Roads 3 and 4, but things look good on Durham Road 8 through Roseville, as well as on Reach through Epson and over towards 12. 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That's the latest traffic. I'm Alexis Deary.
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0: top three spontaneous acts of generosity, according to a survey by McDonald's. 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

0: Ritchie was hospitalized for the third time in 3 months, and he actually underwent a heart procedure. And apparently, American Idol producers are discussing backup judges because of that heart procedure. So they are looking for a backup, not confirmed, but it kind of makes sense. It sounds like Woody Harrelson and Matthew McConaughey might actually be brothers. And I'm talking having the same dad. This has come out, and they do joke about it, but Matthew McConaughey will not take a DNA test. Brothers premiered yesterday on Apple TV. It's still on my watch list. I didn't get around to it. Taylor Lautner and his wife, Tay Lautner, have officially welcomed their first child together. Their baby girl is named Lennon Taylor Lautner. All three of them now have a variation of the same name. And Heidi Klum, this is weird, is selling Halloween wine bags that look like medical blood bags. And the limited edition type A blood bags will come completely empty. And then it's your job to put your favorite wine into them. That totally gives me Twilight vibes.
1: This is the skin of a killer, Bill.
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4: Traffic slows southbound on the 404 from Finch to the 401, as well as northbound on the 404 through the 407 up to Major Mac and again through Bloomington Side Road. Volume eastbound on the 407 through the 412 out towards Highway 12. No delays on 47 in towards Uxbridge. You'll find the concession roads look pretty good. No problems on Concession Road 9 through Claremont, Brock Road to Coppins Corners, Lake Ridge out to Victoria Corners, and Ravenshoe out towards Eudora. 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That's the latest traffic. 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
1: Overnight tonight, we drop down to a low of 3 with clear skies. We also have a frost advisory in effect for late tonight into early Friday morning. Tomorrow, we have sunny skies with a high of 20. Overnight, we have a low of 8 with clear skies. And Saturday, sunny with a high of 23. Overnight, we have a low of 9 with clear skies. Weather is brought to you by S&B Keswick Motors, serving Georgina since 1972 from the corner of Queensway and Glenwoods. Tell them Big Daddy sent you. And that's your K-Country weather. I'm Antonia Altabonte.
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2: Delays northbound on the 404 past the 407 to Major Mac, and again through Bloomington Side Road. Construction in the left-hand lane. Southbound on the 404 slows off the 407 off and on down to the 401. The usual volume eastbound on the 407 through the 412 out to Highway 12, as well as northbound on 48 through Main and Stouffville, and on the York-Durham line through Bloomington Side Road. Beyond that, everything's running well on the rest of the regional roads and not spotting any in-town problems in Port Perry or Uxbridge. 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

0: soon.
1: JTT was recently arrested, but he was released shortly after. Jonathan Taylor Thomas was detained for resisting an officer. He was drunk, but in the passenger seat. He was not driving. I guess the officer asked him to remain in the vehicle, and he exited the vehicle, and that is the reason he got arrested. I don't really think that's a big deal. He's an adult, and he wasn't driving, so I don't really care, but it sucks that he is circulating in the news when he tries to stay out of Hollywood so desperately. Speaking of Hollywood, the dark side of Hollywood, Harvey Weinstein's been sentenced to 15 years for a felony sex crime in New York following a retrial. 15 years doesn't seem like enough, but enough for him because I don't think he's going to be getting out of there alive, which is good news. And Disney Plus is hiking their prices again. So is Hulu Premium. So good luck with that, or just get yourself a Fire Stick at this point. It's Elle on the UK Country coming up after the break. Luke Combs and Taylor Swift are on the way.
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4: Delays northbound on the 404 past the 407 to Major Mac, and again through Bloomington Side Road. Construction in the left-hand lane. Southbound on the 404 slows off the 407 off and on down to the 401. The usual volume eastbound on the 407 through the 412 out to Highway 12, as well as northbound on 48 through Main and Stouffville, and on the York-Durham line through Bloomington Side Road. Beyond that, everything's running well on the rest of the regional roads and not spotting any in-town problems in Port Perry or Uxbridge. 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

0: time to play K-Quiz. And because today is National Punctuation Day, that's what your question's going to be based on. It's the rodeo with L. Can you tell me the official name for the pound symbol? Is it A, a hashtag, B, an octothorpe, or C, a poundster? If you know the answer, text me on the iCity Insurance text line, 905-989-0937. We do have up for grabs a large classic sub from Mr. Sub in Keswick, and it comes with a can of pop and a cookie. 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

0: tomorrow, donations are still being accepted between 5 and 7 at the Connect Club of Sutton for the $2 clothing sale, which is taking place this Saturday from 9 a.m. till 1 at the Kin Hall. We also are doing a contest and a draw tomorrow for our first winner of $1,000 towards Premier North Windows and Doors. Windows, doors, installation, whatever you want, you can put it towards that. All you got to do to enter the contest is text in the word window on our ICD insurance text line, 905-989-0937. My mom's flight finally landed a couple of hours ago. I'm really excited to see my mom. I haven't seen her in 3 months. Obviously, we talk enough, but she's been in Greece for a long time. So I might give her tonight to rest because she might be jet lagged. But tomorrow, certainly tomorrow, I am going to meet up with her and do something. It's all the UK country. I hope you guys have a wonderful night and meet me right back here tomorrow. And we will wrap up this week together.
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2: It's the usual volume northbound on the 404 approaching the 407 to Major Mac. And again, slows from Stouffville Side Road to Bloomington Side Road. Construction in the left-hand lane. Southbound on the 404, slow going from Finch to the 401. Volume eastbound on the 407 through the 412 out towards Highway 12. Highway 12 north and southbound problem free. No issues to report on 47 into Uxbridge. And we do have some construction out there on the High Street Bridge in Georgina, as well as on Lake Drive from Civic Center to South Drive in Jackson's Point. Make the most of fall before the snow flies. 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That's the latest traffic. I'm Alexis Deary.
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1: Overnight tonight, we drop down to a low of 3 with clear skies. We also have a frost advisory in effect for late tonight into early Friday morning. Tomorrow, we have sunny skies with a high of 20. Overnight, we have a low of 8 with clear skies. And Saturday, sunny with a high of 23. Overnight, we have a low of 9 with clear skies. 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Tell them Big Daddy sent you. And that's your K-Country weather. 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
7: 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Thanks for leaving me. Have a good time, buddy.
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